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Prime serenas, serving in arenas. Red hot chili flow, I Anthony Cahedis.

0: That was the one. It was the one for me. I was freaking brilliant.
1: Everyone happy?
0: That was the one. It was the one for me. I was freaking brilliant.

That wasn't even a speech, bro. 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I was like, I'm gonna see you again. Just to see you again. I can't even say, I can't even see you again. I feel like fucking, you know, I was.

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I don't play, you will never ever find another like me. Yeah, you should know you made my day, and I lost my hopes when you came my way. Will you change my mood? Mm.

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1: So it's really kind of special that that I have that kind of career, that the music has made a difference in people's lives. And they remember it.
2: Whatever energy that I possibly have, if I create that for other people, that's what I'm here for.

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3: Little white bitch on Depop, she a little teapot, two left feet, then Reebok. Shawty did freelance, now she a free thot. Should've never let the bitch alone with my seat mask. Now the bitch skip pit, popping in my Reeboks. Talk about a detox, pussy like a beatbox. Talk grown.

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3: Last week on the Echo Smith Family Hour, Sydney got her pony and Graham won the gunfight. This week, in sunny Corona, California, two siblings had had enough. They were both ambitious, they were both physically fit, and basically punctual people. But they could not agree on who was the most effective PE teacher. Finally, without any advanced warning, they decided to have it out. In a knockdown, drag-out aerobic free-for-all that would make Richard Simmons blush, our cameras were there, and this is how it all went down. Finally, they would know for themselves who was the best. It's all happening now on the Echo Smith Family Hour. This week's episode, Corona Chaos.

0: backstory. I got one for you, kid.
1: We're tired. We're doing lost somebody.
0: And we're exhausted. Yeah.
1: We're doing a workout.
0: I'm really exhausted.
1: Like an 80s, 90s workout video.
2: Yeah, and it's a lot of work, okay? Yeah. And also, I just had to do a whole take where all of you were just standing there. And I am tired.
1: A lot of complaints.
2: But honestly, I'm happy. I'm glad that I can channel Jane Fonda. She is queen of working out. Queen of exercise.
1: I'm more of a Richard Simmons guy.
2: He's more of a Richard Simmons. Your hair got flat.
1: No.
2: So, no shortcuts around here. This is real sweat. No fake sweat.
0: Do you want to talk about your...
2: Our extras?
0: The chosen extras.
1: Their exerciser.
2: Okay, hello! We have some of our... exercisers. My bad. So, how do you guys feel about exercising on a video with me and Noah leading? Well, who's your favorite, I guess I should say? Can't choose. You're allowed to choose sides.
0: It's legal.
2: It's legal. Whose workout did you like better? Who was more effective?
3: What?
2: Uncle Adam, being the Zen guy.
0: Okay, put your hands in. Ready?
2: Ready?
0: You're gonna say.
1: Noah did the
2: echo
1: best.
2: Dance.
1: One,
2: no.
1: Two, three.
2: No. Echo dance. One, two, three.
4: Echo dance.
2: That's
4: what
2: it's called. Echo dance.
0: Echo dance.
2: Echo dance. Echo dance. Echo dance. Echo dance. Echo dance. Echo dance.